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0: So our number is 1-800-990-2448. You can slide a text or call. Good to have you here. Sasha's off today. Her info dump, though, is coming up. 20% of people in a relationship would consider leaving their partner for this. This is wild. We'll unveil that for you coming up. Also, we landed on the moon this day back in 1969. There is 7% of us, though, that don't believe we did. Okay? Well, unravel that for you and then ask you other things that you may or may not believe in coming up.
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1: Sasha's info dump.
0: Sasha's off today. A new survey says that 20% of people currently in a relationship would consider leaving their partner for this. We'll tell you that in a sec. It's not the 80s we miss. A psychiatrist in Gen Xer says people who long for the 80s aren't really missing big hair, arcades, or shoulder pads in a recent viral video. Jeff Nuppel says that what we're actually missing are five things. One, being unreachable when away from home. Two, not being bombarded by constant news and notifications. Three, enjoying hobbies without turning them into content. Four, being able to fix things yourself. And five, trusting what you saw and or heard. Yes. New survey says that 20% of people currently in a relationship would consider leaving their partner for a lottery win. It doesn't say how much. Like, come on. That's not even funny. And lastly, the latest Gen Z money trend isn't about cutting out every luxury. It's actually about planning for them. Get a load of this. More young adults are creating what they call Fun Money Fund, a dedicated savings account for experiences like travel, concerts, festivals, and other bucket list adventures. Rather than spending willy-nilly, they're setting money aside in advance to spend it willy-nilly. I love that. That's your info dump.
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5: Cloudy through this evening as the temperature falls off to about 20 with the humidity starting to break. Overnight tonight, showers, risk of a thunderstorm, low near 17. Showers and thunderstorms continuing through the day tomorrow, a high of around 23, feeling more like 31 with the humidity.

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1: If you just jumped in, we're talking about Apollo 11 landed on this day back in 1969 on the moon. Neil Armstrong, Buzz Aldrin were the first humans to jump on the moon. 7% of us, believe it or not, don't believe that happened, actually. Think it was all made up.
2: Oh, okay.
1: Why would we make it up, though? Of all the things to make up, why would we make up landing on the moon? Like, that doesn't make any sense to me. What advantage of deceiving people would we get? Like, make other countries envious that we went to the moon before them? Okay. But again, what advantage is that? So I do believe that we did go to the moon. So we're asking you, do you believe? And for the most part, again, like, what would that be? 93% of us believe that happened. But what are other things that you believe in or don't believe in? Now, Tom, you believe that we went to the moon. Fair. Well, let's see. Do you believe in ghosts?
3: Well, I've seen things move across the floor or the counter, and I didn't do it. So I believe there's something else out there. You call it ghosts. You can call it spirits. You can call it magic. But I believe, you know.
1: Do you believe in aliens?
3: I've never seen one, but they seem to say there's Area 51, so there's a good chance they exist. I don't know.
1: I'm with you, man. I'm not too sure on the ghost thing, to tell you the truth, but I do believe in aliens. I believe that there's, listen, it's too vast and wide and big out there for us to be the only dummies around. You know what I mean?
3: Yes.
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0: Today's Best Country, Country 105. Okay, so on this day back in 1969, Apollo 11 actually landed on the moon with astronauts Neil Armstrong and Buzz Aldrin taking the first steps, the first humans to go on to the moon. So we're asking you, do you believe that? Because believe it or not, 7% of us polled don't believe we actually went to the moon. In fact, we think that was all a farce and it was all made up in a studio somewhere. And we're asking people whether or not there's other things that you do and or don't believe in. Let's say, for instance, ghosts. Do you believe in ghosts? I don't. And I'll tell you the reason why. Because I feel that ghosts only show up in scary places. Like, why aren't they showing up in a brand new condo downtown? Why is it always like some sort of, I don't know, dilapidated house somewhere? You know what I mean? Or why aren't they showing up at in the subway? They're always in a graveyard. You know, it's only places where we think they should be, but places that, you know, the grocery store, we never see them. I never hear of a horror story of a ghost showing up at a grocery store or a shoe shop or going to buy jeans. You know, it doesn't come up that way. It's always when, you know, it's raining outside and it's a thunderstorm and I see a shadow in the window. You know, so we're asking you, Mike, we're asking you things you believe and you don't believe in. Do you believe we actually went to the moon?
1: I do, yes.
0: Yeah, so do I. Yeah.
1: Absolutely. Yeah. I think those 7% also believe the earth is flat.
0: That's probably true, too. Yeah. That's probably true. I know someone who doesn't think, well, I should put it this way. I know someone that thought dinosaurs were just cartoons.
1: Oh, boy.
0: Yeah. So there's that.
1: Yeah. I mean, you just don't know what is going through people's minds.
0: No, I know. You're right. You're right, Mike.
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6: Clouds rolling in through this evening. That's going to help lift the humidity as we dip to around 20 degrees by midnight. Overnight, more cloud along with the chance of showers and the risk of a thunderstorm, low near 17. Showers and thunderstorms should continue through the day tomorrow with a high near 23. Humidex making it feel more like 31.

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1: Thanks again for hanging out. 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It's 1-800-990-2448. On the way, it's your case file. See what's going on in the world of music. He has announced he's going to retire in 2 years. So he's going to do a farewell tour. You know what? I didn't think he was old enough to retire, but what the heck do I know? That's coming up. Also, what did we learn today? We learned that we landed on the moon this day back in 1969. 7% of us, though, believe that we didn't. So I'll ask you things that you do or do not believe in. Also, a restaurant in California is charging parents for misbehaving kids. Do you like that idea? And what did your parents' generation get right that our generation is very bad at? That's coming up.
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1: Case filed.
0: All right, let's see what's happening in the world of music. On the way, we'll tell you who has a two-year plan to retire. First, though, Brad Paisley is one of the most prolific songwriters out there. But with albums limited to around 10 to 15 songs per album, he says, I have music sitting around that's never made an album, like everywhere. Files everywhere. That's why he has a new collection called Tackle Box Disc 1. Here's more from Brad.
2: So what Tackle Box is, think of it very simply as a box full of hooks. A box full of old country hooks that exist in a way that all of us as writers, we write more than we are able to sort of record and promote. And sometimes some of the best things you write and some of the most vulnerable you can be doesn't see the light of day.
0: It's absolutely true. So you can take a look at that. It's out today. Tackle Box Volume 1, which would lead me to believe there's a Volume 2 coming up, right? So we didn't think he would ever retire, but he's talking about it. Darius Rucker says he's on a two-year plan. The former frontman of Hootie and the Blowfish told the Dan Patrick Show that his plan was or is to retire in 2 years, but not without throwing a heck of a tour together.
3: 2 years. I've been really looking at it, and I played 110 shows last year. I mean, what am I doing? Yeah, and, you know, I still like making records and playing and everything, but I'm really starting to like being home a lot. I like being home a lot. And so I'm looking at maybe doing a tour, one more big Hootie thing. And if we call it, I got to do one more Hootie thing, you know, because we have to finish at Williams Rice Stadium. I mean, it's our last show. When we say we're done, it's got to be Williams Rice Stadium.
0: Yeah. So, I don't know. After a couple of weeks at home, he's going to go, man, I really like being on the road. I really like being on the road. Who knows, right? Who knows? But it would be sad to see Darius Rucker retire altogether. Maybe just slow down a tad. I get that. Those are your case files.
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7: Cloudy through this evening as the temperature falls off to about 20 with the humidity starting to break. Overnight tonight, showers, risk of a thunderstorm, low near 17. Showers and thunderstorms continuing through the day tomorrow, a high of around 23, feeling more like 31 with the humidity.

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1: So, what did we learn today?
0: Okay, we learned a whole bunch of things. For instance, on this day back in 1969, Apollo 11 landed on the moon, and there's 7% of us, believe it or not, that don't believe we actually landed on the moon. So we're asking people, what are other things that you don't believe in? I don't really believe in ghosts. I got an issue with believing in ghosts only because the only time I see or hear people seeing ghosts and everything else, it's usually in a dilapidated house and not in a brand new condo or like a brand new home. There's never ghosts in a brand new home. I don't understand that. What's the reason? Also, what's something older generations got right versus us? Calling out people's kids, other people's kids. Yeah, I remember Linda, my mom, single mom of six, back in Edmonton, you know, saying one thing or the other to my buddies, and she wouldn't hold anything back. Dancing. There's another thing that I think my mom's generation got right, not ours. And having the last word will be Mike on, there is a restaurant in California that is billing parents for misbehaving children at the end of the meal. And we asked Mike if he thought that this was a good thing.
2: 100% yes. If your brats can't behave, keep them at home.
0: Oh, wow. Okay. Okay, Mike. Now, there's the sliding scale of what is deemed misbehaving, you know?
2: That's fair, but if you're running up and down between the tables and kind of just pissing people off,
0: yeah,
2: I think that you should get an extra charge for that.
0: Yeah. Yeah, if your kid's at my table, you know?
2: Exactly.
0: Is sitting, you know, scooching over, wants to hang out. Chances are.
2: Yeah, they're coming, they're taking the free bread off my table. Like, come on
0: now. You know, as cute as your kid is. No, don't get me wrong. Cute's pretty, you know, pretty up there, but still. Yeah, okay. I feel ya. All right. Our show MVP is next.
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1: So, what did we learn today?
0: So, we learned that there's a restaurant in California that is billing parents at the end of the meal if their kids are misbehaving. In fact, they've billed a parent like over $300 because the kid broke the card reader, the credit card reader, all the way down to like $5 for a broken glass. For the most part, everybody said, yeah, 100%, bill the parents. Like, you got to keep your kids under wraps a little bit. And kind of with that, we were talking about what's something older generations got right, and we just, I don't know, still trying to figure it out. Things like calling out other people's kids, sewing, also canning. I said dancing. Courtney texted in. She said work ethic. Somebody else said dancing to songs in movies. Yeah, Adrian texted and he said, straight up discipline. Yeah, I get that. And on this day back in 1969, we landed on the moon. Neil Armstrong, Buzz Aldridge, first humans to touch the moon, walk the moon. 7% of us, though, don't believe that we actually made it to the moon. We all thought it was a farce. Again, 7%. I don't understand what we would benefit from that. Adrian said, what about getting back from the moon? How did we do that? Because he said that we unloaded the fuel. There was, and I looked it up, they said that they had another fuel tank to get them back into orbit. And then once they were into the orbit and broke it, gravity brought them back down. I don't know. That's more than I know. So is it true or not? Who knows? I do believe that we did go to the moon, though. But then we asked you what other things you believe in. And our show MVP goes to Tom. And we asked him if he believed in ghosts.
2: Well, I've seen things move across the floor or the counter, and I didn't do it. So I believe there's something else out there. You call it ghosts. You can call it spirits. You can call it magic.
0: Okay, I'll call it magic because I don't believe in ghosts at all, only because they don't show up anywhere but creepy places. Is that the only place? They're never at a grocery store or at the mall. You know what I mean? So there you go. Congratulations, Tom. You are our show MVP.
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5: Clouds rolling in through this evening. That's going to help lift the humidity as we dip to around 20 degrees by midnight. Overnight, more cloud along with the chance of showers and the risk of a thunderstorm, low near 17. Showers and thunderstorms should continue through the day tomorrow with a high near 23. Humidex making it feel more like 31.

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0: 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It's 1-800-990-2448. Sasha's off today. Good stuff. Good feeling story coming up. This teacher is doing something unbelievable. I know it's summer break, but doesn't mean teachers still can't be awesome. We'll get to that. Also, what is something that your parents' generation got right and this generation is struggling with? Things like, oh, I don't know, sewing or dancing. Or, cooking? No, I think this generation is pretty good with cooking. So we'll get to that coming up in minutes.

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1: Yeah, man, that's the good stuff.
2: This is where we celebrate amazing things people are doing for complete strangers. We call this the good stuff. Listen to this. Birkenshire Middle School 7th grade social studies teacher Jennifer Yannis. She's on summer break right now, but she is taking selflessness to an inspiring new level when she learned that one of her students, Breanne Meyer's mother, Mindy, was in desperate need of a kidney transplant. Jennifer immediately stepped up to become a living donor. Because Jennifer wasn't a direct match for Mindy, she still donated her kidney to a stranger through a paired exchange program. Here's more from Jennifer and Mindy.
3: I'm pretty sure my kidney went to the West Coast, actually. And then she gets a voucher to be moved up on a list.
4: Now they're actively looking for a living kidney donor for me, which wouldn't have been possible if she hadn't done that. I would have just had to hope for a deceased donor, which can take years, if ever. But getting a living donor is a much better option. It's the thought of getting my life back.
3: When you give to other people, your life is made so much better.
1: Yeah, man, that's the good stuff.
2: This is wild. Think about this for a second. Jennifer, knowing that she's not a perfect match, still is going through it so that Mindy can get increased in... crawl up this list. Wow. It's just incredible what people can do for other people. Isn't it, though? That is just fantastic. Well, listen, if you have some good stuff, let's celebrate it. Contact us through our website.
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8: Cloudy through this evening as the temperature falls off to about 20 with the humidity starting to break. Overnight tonight, showers, risk of a thunderstorm, low near 17. Showers and thunderstorms continuing through the day tomorrow, a high of around 23, feeling more like 31 with the humidity.

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0: Country 105, playing today's best country. Okay, so what are things that your parents' generation did better than what your generation's doing? Things like, and this is from Reddit, by the way, things like being comfortable with boredom. Right? Like, we don't always have to be doing something. Also, they understood that not every feeling deserves an audience. Yeah, the drama factor was a little lower with my mom, Linda, single mom with six kids. Things were much simpler back then. And I don't know if that's a good thing or a bad thing. Maybe it's a good thing. Somebody wrote, calling out other people's kids on bad behavior. Yikes. Yeah. I do remember my mom telling a couple of my buddies to shape up right in front of them. Like, that's, and I wouldn't, listen, I would never do that now to my kids' friends. Absolutely not. I wouldn't. And I don't think their friends' parents would do it either. It's wild how we changed that, right? Also, dancing. My mom's generation, they danced a lot. I don't feel like my generation danced a whole lot, even though we had, like, you know, Footloose. But then other than Footloose, what was another big dancing movie? Yeah, I think it was only Footloose. Or Dirty Dancing, I guess, was the other big one. Okay, those two. Other than that, okay, you might say La La Land. But true point, I've never seen La La Land. So there you go. I don't know. Mike, same question. What are some things that the older generation did better than our generation right now or the next generation?
1: I just say building stuff to last.
0: Yeah.
1: Yeah, kind of like what you're on the same line, what you're saying, repairing older tools and equipment instead of throwing it out and buying new stuff.
0: My dishwasher lasted about 10 years. That's
1: it. Yeah, that sounds about right.
0: Yeah, you know what? Whereas I remember a dishwasher when my mom, Linda, single mom of six, we had one of those ones that rolled into the sink, you know, and you hooked it up to the faucet.
1: Oh, yeah.
0: Remember those things? That thing lasted for decades.
1: Yeah, right? I know. They just don't make things like they used to, Casey.
0: Yeah, I know. No, you're not wrong. You're not wrong.
2: 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Higher repair costs and more severe weather losses put premiums under pressure. 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
1: Listen, if you just jumped in too, we have a podcast where we get you all caught up on stuff you missed on the show, wherever you do your podcasty things. Appreciate that. We're asking you, what are things that your parents' generation got it done? They're doing it way better than our generation or the next generation. This is from the pages of Reddit. Somebody texted in, because I was talking about dancing. I don't think my generation dances a lot. And I thought there was like two big dance movies, really. It was Dirty Dancing and Footloose. Everything else I can't really remember. Somebody texted in, Grease. Yeah, I guess that was my generation, I guess. Forget about that one. But yeah, okay. But that was like, what was Grease? Like 77, 78, 76? I can look it up. Something like that. Courtney just texted in, work ethic. Yeah, I knew somebody was going to say that. I don't know. I'm pretty lazy and I'm old, but that's just me. But I think, and I did hear on a recent podcast, all these Netflix series, like, or Paramount or whatever streaming series, like, for instance, Yellowstone, where you saw a working ranch and you saw ranchers and ranch hands doing what they do and being as happy could be. And you're like, you know, there's something to that. There really is. So, yeah, you know, Courtney, I'm with you on that. Work ethic, sure. Okay, Carla, we're talking about things that the older generation got right, we didn't get right. What are those things for you?
2: Well, there's lots, actually.
1: Yeah?
2: But, I mean, simple things like gardening.
1: Yeah.
2: Just common courtesies, like the whole gentleman opens the door.
1: Yeah.
2: I'm not saying that women have to be in the kitchen all the time, but I mean, there's just some of those little things that people call them old school.
1: Yeah, no, for sure.
2: Learning how to play
1: sure.
2: card games.
1: Yeah. Card
2: and
1: games.
2: Enjoying family time. So
1: right.
2: That's a big one.
1: Yeah. Card games. That's a good one. I like the gardening one, too.
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4: The Which Bin tool says green bin.
3: How can I use the Which Bin tool?
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6: Clouds rolling in through this evening. That's going to help lift the humidity as we dip to around 20 degrees by midnight. Overnight, more cloud along with the chance of showers and the risk of a thunderstorm, low near 17. Showers and thunderstorms should continue through the day tomorrow with a high near 23. Humidex making it feel more like 31.

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4: Cloudy through this evening as the temperature falls off to about 20 with the humidity starting to break. Overnight tonight, showers, risk of a thunderstorm, low near 17. Showers and thunderstorms continuing through the day tomorrow, a high of around 23, feeling more like 31 with the humidity.

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8: Clouds rolling in through this evening. That's going to help lift the humidity as we dip to around 20 degrees by midnight. Overnight, more cloud along with the chance of showers and the risk of a thunderstorm, low near 17. Showers and thunderstorms should continue through the day tomorrow with a high near 23, Humidex making it feel more like 31.

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3: Showers today, risk of a thunderstorm through the day as well, reaching a high near 23, Humidex feeling like 31. Cloudy, chance of showers tonight, dipping to a low near 12. Mix of sun and cloud tomorrow, chance of showers high of around 20. Sunny to end the week on Thursday and Friday with a high of 25 on Thursday and 27 on Friday.

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5: Cloudy with showers and the risk of thunderstorms through the day today. High near 23. Humidex going to push that closer to 31. Cloudy, chance of showers tonight, dipping to a low near 12. Sun cloud mix tomorrow. Chance of showers through the day, high 20. And then sun on Thursday and sun on Friday with a high of 25 and 27, respectively.

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3: Showers today, risk of a thunderstorm through the day as well, reaching a high near 23, Humidex feeling like 31. Cloudy, chance of showers tonight, dipping to a low near 12. Mix of sun and cloud tomorrow, chance of showers high of around 20. Sunny to end the week on Thursday and Friday with a high of 25 on Thursday and 27 on Friday.

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5: Cloudy with showers and the risk of thunderstorms through the day today. High near 23. Humidex is going to push that closer to 31. Cloudy, chance of showers tonight, dipping to a low near 12. Sun cloud mix tomorrow. Chance of showers through the day. High 20. And then sun on Thursday and sun on Friday with a high of 25 and 27, respectively.

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5: Showers today, risk of a thunderstorm through the day as well, reaching a high near 23, Humidex feeling like 31. Cloudy, chance of showers tonight, dipping to a low near 12. Mix of sun and cloud tomorrow, chance of showers, high of around 20. Sunny to end the week on Thursday and Friday with a high of 25 on Thursday and 27 on Friday.

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4: Cloudy with showers and the risk of thunderstorms through the day today. High near 23. Humidex going to push that closer to 31. Cloudy, chance of showers tonight, dipping to a low near 12. Sun cloud mix tomorrow. Chance of showers through the day, high 20. And then sun on Thursday and sun on Friday with a high of 25 and 27, respectively.

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4: Showers today, risk of a thunderstorm through the day as well, reaching a high near 23, Humidex feeling like 31. Cloudy, chance of showers tonight, dipping to a low near 12. Mix of sun and cloud tomorrow, chance of showers, high of around 20. Sunny to end the week on Thursday and Friday with a high of 25 on Thursday and 27 on Friday.

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4: Cloudy with showers and the risk of thunderstorms through the day today. High near 23. Humidex going to push that closer to 31. Cloudy, chance of showers tonight, dipping to a low near 12. Sun cloud mix tomorrow. Chance of showers through the day, high 20. And then sun on Thursday and sun on Friday with a high of 25 and 27, respectively.

0: 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Yeah, we'd both go to jail over her. 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
5: Showers today, risk of a thunderstorm through the day as well, reaching a high near 23, Humidex feeling like 31. Cloudy, chance of showers tonight, dipping to a low near 12. Mix of sun and cloud tomorrow, chance of showers, high of around 20. Sunny to end the week on Thursday and Friday with a high of 25 on Thursday and 27 on Friday.
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tan the sky. 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
5: Cloudy with showers and the risk of thunderstorms through the day today, high near 23. Humidex is going to push that closer to 31. Cloudy, chance of showers tonight, dipping to a low near 12. Sun cloud mix tomorrow, chance of showers through the day, high 20. And then sun on Thursday and sun on Friday with a high of 25 and 27, respectively.

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0: It's a rainy day in the neighborhood.
1: Yes, a little soggy outside this morning. Anybody else get waking up with the thunder and the lightning, all that fun stuff? Yeah, some heavy rain on the way in this morning. Rain will continue pretty much all day. Heavy, light, light, heavy. Some thunder, more thunder mixed in as well. 10 to 15 mils of rain. Then the gusty winds later this afternoon. Highs at 25 and muggy around 30-ish or so. Chance of showers tonight. Gray and 20 tomorrow and sunshine again on Thursday and 25. That's better. You know, it's very soggy, very lightning-ish. And 17.
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0: Jordan Davis, Bar None, Country 105, Dean Brody 2, 541 on a soggy Tuesday morning. Thunder and lightning, all kinds of wet stuff falling from the sky. It is, what is it, what's the temperature? Let me check. It's 17 degrees right now. Dundalk's having a party this weekend. It's a free community event at the Dundalk Old Town Hall. This Saturday, bring your lawn chairs and such and come out and enjoy evening of live music. Face painting for the kids. Lots of games, free popcorn, freezies, and popsicles, and a movie at dusk. Yeah, it should be fun. At the Dundalk Old Town Hall, Main Street East, starts about 7. See you there.
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2: Some changes could be coming to the beef market in Canada. According to the Canadian Food Inspection Agency, they're considering lifting some bans on specified risk materials from beef in order for them to once again be included in non-ruminant livestock feed, pet food, and fertilizer. Federal Ag Minister Heath MacDonald says lifting the bans would make it easier for Canadian beef processors to start to compete with the United States. Canada's current enhanced feed ban started back in 2007 to persuade the United States and other countries to start buying Canadian beef once again. However, since 2021, Canada has been considered to have negligible risk status for BSE, according to the World Organization for Animal Health, and the trading bans have since been lifted. This would be the final hurdle. Meanwhile, Canada's mushroom exporters are facing an 8.6% anti-dumping duty on sales tax in the United States. That's a lot less than what was being proposed by at least one mushroom company in Pennsylvania. They were asking for 32 to 44%. According to officials, the preliminary determination confirms that the petitioner's original dumping allegations were, quote, overstated. And that's your Food and Ag Report. I'm Phil DeLand.

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0: Rick Bryan's going to play it again. Country 105, Nate Holler there too. 551 on this Tuesday morning. It's blowing around out there. Pretty good. Rain. Some still leftover lightning flashing through. If you're gassing up today, a couple stations went up. Some didn't move at all. In Collingwood, the Express is $1.58, but the McEwen's $1.69 this morning. Really? Really? Yeah, the Petro now sends $1.69. The Phoenix down in Calvin Village, $1.51. That's the cheapest one. $1.61 at the Shell on Broadway here in Shelburne. The Ultimate is $1.69. Diesel's $2.09. Over in Dundalk, $1.72. And over in Barrie, like the Canadian Tire, $1.73. I know.
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Another person was arrested after two officers were assaulted in Fergus. That story's up next. Here comes Chris Stapleton, Country 105.

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2: Good morning. It's Tuesday, July 21st. I'm RJ Brighthead. Provincial police have now arrested and charged three people after an incident that resulted in two officers being assaulted in Fergus earlier this month. Investigators say it started with a compliance check almost 2 weeks ago on July 11th involving a person who had previously been released from custody in relation to another criminal matter. And that's when the situation escalated. Initially, a 21-year-old and 18-year-old were charged, and 1 week later, a 40-year-old has also been charged. They are all from Fergus and are facing a slew of offenses, including assaulting a peace officer. The trade war between Canada and the U.S. is escalating. President Donald Trump announced new 50% tariffs on some Canadian goods, including wine, hockey sticks, and cement, as a response to Canada's ban on American alcohol. White House officials say Trump is using a law from 1930, which allows the U.S. to impose additional duties on countries that discriminate against American commerce, and only two countries have retaliated against U.S. tariffs. Those are China and Canada. The new tariffs are set to come into force in 30 days. Prime Minister Mark Carney issued a statement saying Canada is ready to engage with the U.S. to resolve the months-long trade dispute, adding

0: forced from their homes. Ford says 13 communities have been evacuated or are in the process of doing so. Evacuees have fanned out to host cities across the province, including Barrie, Toronto, Sudbury, and Niagara Falls. The premier also called Trump's threats to impose new tariffs on Canada because of wildfire smoke rubbish, and instead should be sending water bombers and firefighters to help out. Time now for the morning sports. The Blue Jays lost to Tampa 7-1. Jays have scored just two runs in their last three games. They keep slipping as the trade deadline approaches. It's less than 2 weeks away. AJ Hinch says the Tigers have been playing Game 7 since May, trying to get back in playoff contention. If they don't, Cy Young winner Tarek Skubal's likely to be traded. Tigers got a win against the Cubs yesterday. Red Sox beat Baltimore, extending their winning streak to 14. Yankees defeated the Pirates. The Dodgers were the only division leader to lose. In fact, every team in their division lost. The final World Cup standings were released. Canada finished 14th, but it didn't affect their overall FIFA ranking. Canada's still 30th. Spain, the World Cup winners, are number one. They returned to Madrid to a crowd of about 2 million people. And the Toronto Tempo fell to Las Vegas, finishing with just two wins on their 9-game homestand. That's news and sports. I'll have your forecast next.
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0: Today, periods of rain with the risk of a thunderstorm. We'll also have a strong west wind, a high of 25, but the humidex will be in the 30s. Tonight, there's a 40% chance of showers. It will still be windy and a low of 14. And tomorrow, cloudy with a northwest wind gusting to 50 kilometers per hour and a high of only 20 degrees. Right now, it's close to that. It's 18 in Alliston, 19 in Orangeville, and 17 in Shelburne. I'm RJ Broadhead, and now you're up to date.
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There goes Ella Lavey, just being her. Did you know the best defense against an aggressive seagull is simply yelling at it? Hey! And a few other things, too. I'll tell you how to defend your fries next. Gabby Barrett now, Country 105.

0: There's Gabby Barrett, and one of the good ones, Country 105. Ella Langley, she's one of the good ones, too, and be her. 6:13 is right here. How you doing? Tuesday morning. Hey, anybody else get woken up with the storms this morning? Yeah, rumbling, thundering, and lightning. Lots of lightning this morning. Showers, is it still raining? It's going to be off and on throughout the day. Windy, two gusty winds. Right now, it's only 18 degrees. So, you might have been at the park, down the beach, whatever, you're outside. Doing a little picnic, and there's that seagull eyeing up your food.
1: Mine.
0: Yeah, exactly. Researchers say the best way to get rid of them, keep the seagull from eyeing your fries, just yell at it. Hey! Most times, it will take off. Or if you just swing your arms around a little bit, causing a motion, they will take off. It will flop away. That's the most effective. Not every seagull will pay attention, but which is... the best way. But good news, because seagulls, you know, they've been running a protection racket for years at the beach. But you buy the fries, they decide, hey, that's mine, right? Only downside, everyone else at the beach sees you waving your arms and yelling at a bird. Yeah, he's fine. Just protecting his fries. Now, if the seagulls start yelling back, it might be time to head home.
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Scattered showers throughout the day. Maybe it's more thunder. Lots of rain and windy, too. And highs around 25. Mugginess, too. 18 this morning. Let's go do the 6-step with Garth Brooks. Country 105.

Garth Brooks ain't going down. Sun comes up. Getting ready for a new arena tour. Not a stadium tour, but a little bit smaller called Arena Tours. Is Blaming on My Boots tour starting up in August. No dates so far. That's just an announcement. All right. Tennille Towns, her new one, Sunshine's Free. Not getting that today. Lots of rain. All that thunder and lightning we had this morning is now headed off to east and heading through Barrie and down through the GTA right now. You guys are getting the storm. All right, but we'll have scattered showers throughout the day. 18 degrees, kind of gray. On those hot days, you know when you charge your phone, it gets way too hot? Well, here's a tip that could save you a couple bucks. Don't refrigerate your phone. Some people do. Why? You know, if it overheats from charging, it seems smart. Just, don't put it in the fridge. If it's been out in the sun for a while, same thing. It seems like a not good idea, but sudden cold can cause condensation, moisture damage. Apple and Samsung say, just unplug it. You know, get it out of the sun, close all the stuff on your apps, and take out the case and let it cool off naturally. You know, just think of your phone like a slice of pizza. It's not something you stick in the fridge, right? So basically, treat your phone like a cat. Keep it out of the sun, let it cool off on its own, and don't put it in the freezer. No.

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1: Good morning. I'm RJ Broadhead. Here's what's happening. President Donald Trump announced new 50% tariffs on Canadian goods, including wine, hockey equipment, and cement, as a response to provincial bans on U.S. liquor, Canada's supply-managed dairy system, and quotas on certain U.S. vehicles. White House officials say Trump is using a law from 1930, which allows the U.S. to legally impose the tariffs on countries that discriminate against American commerce. The new tariffs are set to come into force in 30 days. Prime Minister Mark Carney issued a statement saying Canada will work relentlessly to take any measures necessary to build our strength at home and to support Canadian workers, farmers, businesses, and families. Premier Doug Ford has said he'll keep American liquor off Ontario shelves until CUSMA is renewed, and on social media responded to news of the tariffs, saying Canada should be responding dollar for dollar. The premiers are meeting in PEI. The new tariff threat will be a hot topic of conversation. They are also expected to discuss domestic trade. On Thursday, the premiers will meet with the prime minister. In sports, the Blue Jays lost to Tampa 7-1. The Red Sox extended their winning streak to 14. The Yankees won, and so did every other division leader except for the Dodgers. And the Toronto Tempo fell to Vegas, finishing with just 2 wins on their 9-game homestand. I'll have your forecast next.
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1: Periods of rain today with the risk of a thunderstorm, a west wind that could get up to 50 kilometers per hour, a high of 25, and it will be quite humid. It will feel in the 30s. Tonight, a 40% chance of showers. It will be windy with a low of 14. And tomorrow, cloudy, still windy out of the northwest, and a high of 20. Right now, it's 18 degrees in Alliston, Orangeville, and Shelburne. I'm RJ Broadhead. The next news, sports, and weather update is at 7 o'clock.
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Sam Hunt hanging on the outskirts. That's what we're doing. I don't really have a bedtime. I just slowly lose functionality until lying down is my last option. Yeah. Is it nap time yet?

0: That's Cal Kearney, Country 105, Sam Hunt as well. It's 6:40, it's Tuesday morning. Yeah, good to have you along. What's it doing right now? It's still blustery outside, windy and wet. Showers off now throughout the day. 18 degrees, it's going to be muggy later on. Life is just so busy, especially if you have kids and that. Family appointments, running the kids here, there, and everywhere. Even time for yourself. We're just too busy. Top five signs you're just too busy. For example, number five, you only have time to listen to four of these. Your next available lunch is November next year. You have a calendar that keeps track of other calendars. You make appointments to cancel appointments. And the number one sign, you're just way too busy. Your calendar just told you it's full. Can you squeeze one more in? No, we're full.
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2: Some changes could be coming to the beef market in Canada. According to the Canadian Food Inspection Agency, they're considering lifting some bans on specified risk materials from beef in order for them to once again be included in non-ruminant livestock feed, pet food, and fertilizer. Federal Ag Minister Heath MacDonald says lifting the bans would make it easier for Canadian beef processors to start to compete with the United States. Canada's current enhanced feed ban started back in 2007 to persuade the United States and other countries to start buying Canadian beef once again. However, since 2021, Canada has been considered to have negligible risk status for BSE, according to the World Organization for Animal Health. The trading bans have since been lifted. This would be the final hurdle. Meanwhile, Canada's mushroom exporters are facing an 8.6% anti-dumping duty on sales tax in the United States. That's a lot less than what was being proposed by at least one mushroom company in Pennsylvania. They were asking for 32 to 44%. According to officials, the preliminary determination confirms that the petitioner's original dumping allegations were, quote, overstated. And that's your Food and Ag Report. I'm Phil DeLand.
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0: can't help myself.
1: Really windy out there this morning. Very blustery. The heavy rains are down south and around the GTA right now, so we're doing okay at the moment. Expect more showers later on.

0: Hey, it's Cam Brown talking about his woman. Country 105. Dean Brody there, too. It is 6:48 on a Tuesday morning. I did some leftover sprinkles. The heavy rain has gone down to the east through the GTA now. Maybe some scatter showers this afternoon. Just blowing things around outside. Very dampish. 18 degrees. Could be nice for the weekend, though. Nice weather's coming back. Good. 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
2: 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These alarms and devices should be replaced according to manufacturer's recommendations. 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

Dirk Spentley. They say do what you love and the money will follow. All right. I had two pizzas last night. Bring on the cash. I'm ready. I'm waiting. Any day now. Gotta do it anyway. Jade Eagleson, Country 105.

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That's up next. Sons of Daughters Now, Country 105.

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2: It's Tuesday, July 21st. Good morning. I'm RJ Brighthead. Another arrest was made after two officers were assaulted in Fergus earlier this month. Investigators say it started with a compliance check at a home on July 11th involving a person who had previously been released from custody in relation to other criminal matters. A 21-year-old and an 18-year-old were charged. And 1 week later, a 40-year-old is also now facing charges, including assaulting a peace officer. The three accused are all from Fergus. President Donald Trump announced new 50% tariffs on Canadian goods that reportedly fill 14 pages, and those include wine, hockey equipment, and cement, and it's a response to provincial bans on U.S. liquor, Canada's supply-managed dairy system, and quotas on certain U.S. vehicles. White House officials say Trump is using a law from 1930 which allows the U.S. to legally impose the tariffs on countries that discriminate against American commerce. The new tariffs are set to come into force in 30 days. Prime Minister Mark Carney issued a statement saying Canada will work relentlessly to take any measures necessary to build our strength at home and to support Canadian workers, farmers, businesses, and families. Federal conservatives say Trump is wrong to target Canada's workers, but they also criticize Carney for failing to secure a trade deal over the past year. Premier Doug Ford has said he'll keep American liquor off Ontario shelves until CUSMA is renewed, and on social media responded to news of the new tariffs, saying Canada should be responding dollar for dollar. Ford spoke to reporters yesterday about the wildfire situation in the province that, according to the latest numbers, has burned more area than the record that was set in 2021. Ford says 13 communities have been evacuated or are in the process of doing so. Evacuees have fanned out to host cities across the province, including Barrie, Toronto, Sudbury, and Niagara Falls. The premier also called Trump's threats on Canadian wildfire smoke rubbish and instead suggested the U.S. should be sending water bombers and firefighters to help out. The premiers are meeting in PEI. The new tariff threat will be a hot topic of conversation. They are also expected to discuss domestic trade. On Thursday, the premiers will meet with the prime minister. Time now for the morning sports. The Blue Jays lost to Tampa 7-1. Jays have scored just two runs in their last three games. They keep slipping as the trade deadline approaches. It's less than 2 weeks away. A.J. Hinch says the Tigers have been playing Game 7 since May, trying to get back in playoff contention. If they don't, Cy Young winner Tarek Skubal's likely to be traded. Tigers got a win against the Cubs yesterday. Red Sox beat Baltimore, extending their winning streak to 14. Yankees defeated the Pirates. The Dodgers were the only division leader to lose. In fact, every team in their division lost. The final World Cup standings were released. Canada finished 14th, but it didn't affect their overall FIFA ranking. Canada's still 30th. Spain, the World Cup winners, are number one. They return.

0: Today, periods of rain. There's also a risk of a thunderstorm. We'll have a west wind that will gust up to 50 kilometers per hour, a high of 25, but it will feel in the 30s with the humidity. Tonight, there's a 40% chance of showers. It will be windy with a low of 14. And tomorrow, a bit cooler, a high of only 20 degrees. It will be cloudy and we'll have a strong northwest wind. Right now, it's 18 in Alliston, Orangeville, and Shelburne. I'm R.J. Broadhead. The next news, sports, and weather update is at 7:30.
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Blake Shelton, just the guy or the girl? He's a Star Wars person. The Holy Grail just went up for grabs. Tell you how much that went for next. Dallas Smith says, well, you can use me anytime. 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

0: Use me, that's Dallas Smith, Country 105, Blake Shelton. Just a guy with the girl, 712 on this Tuesday morning. Tuesday? Yeah, it's Tuesday. Glad you can make it by. 18 degrees. The storms are now down to the GTA and heading east. We're going to have gray. Some sprinkles off and on throughout the day, but that's about it for now. Rain showers back tonight. And blustery winds kicking the things up around. All right. Most folks are Star Wars people. Not everybody, but most folks are fans of the movie. Wouldn't it be cool to have some of the memorabilia from the movie? Well, just read this. I heard that Luke Skywalker's lightsaber.
1: That thing?
0: Yeah. And the severed hand from the movie The Empire Strikes Back just sold at auction. $3.75 million. Remember that scene in the movie when Darth Vader goes, "Luke, I am your father," and he slices off his hand with a saber in his hand? That prop just went up for auction. Yep, nearly $4 million for basically what's a glowing flashlight in a fake hand. Now, I know these are iconic movie props, one of the biggest movies in film history. But they'd never been for sale before. This is the first time they've come up. They've been in a warehouse someplace all these years. So for Star Wars fans, this is the ultimate collector's item. Yeah, but $3.7 million? Does it come with a warranty or anything? I know, costing them an arm. It's going to cost you a leg too?
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George Burns and Luke Bryan go for a ride. Nashville Notes coming up next. Still might see a lingering shower throughout the day. All the heavy stuff's done. Windy, too, and muggy this afternoon near 30. Right now it's 18 degrees.

0: McKenzie Porter, Pick Up Country 105. George and Luke going for Ride, Ride, Ride 720 on this Tuesday morning. Happy to have you along with us. 18 degrees outside. It's kind of grayish and windy. That's all it's doing right now. All right. Nashville notes for you. Well, Taylor Swift, her new dog, allegedly has a private chef. Sources say the dog eats human-grade food prepared by a special pet chef that travels on the plane with them. Yeah, not going in under the plane in a crate like most dogs, but no. Some joke the animal has better lifestyle than most people do. Jelly Roll and Bunny divorce is finalized. He is focused on his tour and health. He's in a good place right now. He didn't want to drag out the process, and they both wanted to handle the divorce with respect to one another. And Darius Rucker, Mr. Hootie himself, is thinking of retiring in about 2 years. That's what he says. He says, I've been looking at it. I played like 110 shows last year. 40 years in the biz now. I mean, what am I doing? I still like making music. I like being at home, too. I'll probably do another tour or two, or maybe another Hootie thing. And some advice for those upcoming in the business.
1: Give anybody the first question I ask them if they know what the best-selling record of all time was. And it's Eagles' Greatest Hits now. It used to be Thrillers, now it's Eagles' Greatest Hits. I'll say that, and I'll go, you know how that sold? Okay, that sold 35 million copies. You know what that means? 300 million people didn't like it. So don't expect everybody to like you.
2: Fair enough.
1: That's really, everybody takes criticism so bad. There's nobody in the world that everybody's ever liked. If somebody doesn't like you, that's fine. That's not the person you're trying
2: to get.
1: That's
2: okay.
1: Yeah.
2: If you can just get to 1%.
1: You're doing 1%. You're doing real good. You got a career.
2: Just fine.
0: So don't worry. Everybody doesn't like you. Yeah, I know. A lot of people don't like me either. And that's Nashville Notes.
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started well, they got better. Mm-hmm. Another person was arrested after two officers were assaulted in Fergus. That story's up next. Jess Muscular now, Country 105.

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2: I'm RJ Broadhead. Good morning. Here's what's happening. Another arrest was made after two officers were assaulted in Fergus earlier this month. Investigators say it started with a compliance check on July 11th. A 21-year-old and an 18-year-old were charged. And 1 week later, a 40-year-old is also now facing charges, including assaulting a peace officer. The three accused are all from Fergus. President Donald Trump announced new 50% tariffs on Canadian goods that reportedly fill 14 pages. They're in response to provincial bans on U.S. liquor, Canada's supply-managed dairy system, and quotas on certain U.S. vehicles. Prime Minister Mark Carney issued a statement saying Canada will work relentlessly and take any measures necessary to build our strength at home and to support Canadian workers, farmers, businesses, and families. Premier Doug Ford has said he'll keep American liquor off Ontario shelves until CUSMA is renewed, saying Canada should respond dollar for dollar. Ford and the rest of the premiers are meeting in Prince Edward Island. The new tariff threat will be a hot topic of conversation. They are also expected to discuss domestic trade. On Thursday, the premiers will meet with the Prime Minister. In sports, the Blue Jays lost to Tampa 7-1. The Red Sox extended their winning streak to 14. The Yankees won, and so did every other division leader except for the Dodgers. And the Toronto Tempo fell to Vegas, finishing with just 2 wins on their 9-game homestand. I'll have your forecast next.
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2: Periods of rain today with a high of 25, a humidex in the 30s. There's also a risk of a thunderstorm, and we'll have a gusty west wind. Tonight, a 40% chance of showers. The wind will be strong, but out of the northwest, a low of 14. And tomorrow, cloudy. That strong northwest wind continues. It will gust up to 50 kilometers per hour, and it will be a little bit cooler, a high of only 20 degrees. Right now, it's 18 in Alliston, Orangeville, and Shelburne. I'm RJ Broadhead. The next news, sports, and weather update is at 8 o'clock.
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4: Okay, people, you have to tell me these things, all right? I've been frozen for 30 years, okay?
0: Rod West is Country 105.

is Kenny Chesney carrying. You know, it's hard to know who to trust these days. But I've narrowed it down to people who actually use their blinkers. There you go. Try that for a change.

0: 5 Brooks and Dunn on that red dirt road, which is all muddy right now after all the rain and thunder. Did I wake you up this morning? Was it about 4 o'clock this morning? That stuff came through. That's all down east and away from us for now. Right now, I just stepped outside. It's breezy. It's a little gusty outside. May be some lingering showers later on today. 18 degrees right now. Other than that, yeah, okay.
1: And now another useless fact.
0: Turns out football, North American football, is still the number one sport, really, followed by basketball, soccer, then baseball, and hockey as our national pastime. I think you got that wrong. I think hockey's still number one here. Just saying. 1 out of 5 folks will not eat fruit, even though they should. You have an apple. And peanut is the most popular nickname people give to their kid.
2: Isn't that right, Peanut?
0: I said Peanut. No, I didn't say that.
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4: Some changes could be coming to the beef market in Canada. According to the Canadian Food Inspection Agency, they're considering lifting some bans on specified risk materials from beef in order for them to once again be included in non-ruminant livestock feed, pet food, and fertilizer. Federal Ag Minister Heath MacDonald says lifting the bans would make it easier for Canadian beef processors to start to compete with the United States. Canada's current enhanced feed ban started back in 2007 to persuade the United States and other countries to start buying Canadian beef once again. However, since 2021, Canada has been considered to have negligible risk status for BSE, according to the World Organization for Animal Health. The trading bans have since been lifted. This would be the final hurdle. Meanwhile, Canada's mushroom exporters are facing an 8.6% anti-dumping duty on sales tax in the United States. That's a lot less than what was being proposed by at least one mushroom company in Pennsylvania. They were asking for 32 to 44%. According to officials, the preliminary determination confirms that the petitioner's original dumping allegations were, quote, overstated. And that's your Food and Ag Report. I'm Phil DeLand.
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Maybe a lingering shower out there today. That's pretty much done for now. Muggy this afternoon, filling up around 31. Chance of showers and gray tomorrow. Sunshine for Thursday. 18 degrees this morning with Chase Beckham. Country 105.

0: Chase Beckham, 23, Country 105, Tyler Drew Miller, 2. 10 before 8 on your Tuesday morning. Happy to have you along. 18 degrees, kind of, and blustery outside this morning. Coming up this weekend, it's going to be a lot of fun. Picking in the Park is back. Yes, bringing musicians and music lovers together to one of Shelburne's big traditions over at the Shelburne Fairgrounds. That's right. It's Friday, Saturday, and Sunday. And Monday, too. I know. It's a weekend full of music, jamming, a little camping, if you like. Live band, jam sessions, bluegrass, country folk, old town music. It's all going to be happening. Give you a chance to get up and sing, too. On-site camping. 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The Rotary of Shelburne hosting a big smoked pork chop barbecue. That's Saturday from 4 to 7. So a lot of fun. Big chop dinner with all the fixings at the Shelburne Egg Hall. That's going to be this weekend. Hopefully we'll see you there. Picking in the Park. 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

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That's another one from Brayden King. We got beer.

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3: Good morning. It's Tuesday, July 21st. I'm R.J. Bryanthead. Provincial police have now arrested and charged three people after an incident that resulted in two officers being assaulted in Fergus earlier this month. Investigators say it started with a compliance check almost 2 weeks ago on July 11th involving a person who had previously been released from custody in relation to other criminal matters, and that's when the situation escalated. Initially, a 21-year-old and an 18-year-old were charged, and 1 week later, a 40-year-old has also now been charged. They are all from Fergus and are facing a slew of offenses, including assaulting a peace officer. The trade war between Canada and the U.S. is escalating. President Donald Trump announced new 50% tariffs on Canadian goods that reportedly fill 14 pages, and those include wine, hockey equipment, and cement. And it's a response to provincial bans on U.S. liquor, Canada's supply-managed dairy system, and quotas on certain U.S. vehicles. White House officials say Trump is using a law from 1930 which allows the U.S. to legally impose the tariffs on countries that discriminate against American commerce. The new tariffs are set to come into force in 30 days. Prime Minister Mark Carney issued a statement saying Canada will work relentlessly and take any measures necessary to build our strength at home and to support Canadian workers, farmers, businesses, and families. Premier Doug Ford has said he'll keep American liquor off Ontario shelves until CUSMA is renewed, and on social media responded to the news of the new tariffs, saying Canada should respond dollar for dollar. Ford and the rest of the premiers are meeting in Prince Edward Island. The new tariff threat will be a hot topic of conversation. They are also expected to discuss domestic trade. On Thursday, the premiers will meet with the prime minister. And there's a crackdown in Collingwood when it comes to off-leash dogs. The town is implementing a new zero-tolerance enforcement policy. This means municipal law enforcement officers can issue a ticket without providing a warning first. The town says keeping dogs leashed in public spaces helps protect everyone, including the dogs themselves. If you are in Collingwood and want your dog to roam free, the town has three designated off-leash parks. Time now for the morning sports. The Blue Jays lost to Tampa 7-1. Jays have scored just two runs.

0: to a crowd of about 2 million people. And the Toronto Tempo fell to Las Vegas, finishing with just 2 wins on their 9-game homestand. That's news and sports. I'll have your forecast next.
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2: The Which Bin tool says green bin.
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0: Today, periods of rain. There is a risk of a thunderstorm, a strong west wind, a high of 25, but a humid X in the 30s. Tonight, a 40% chance of showers, a northwest wind gusting to 50 kilometers per hour, and a low of 14 overnight. And tomorrow, cloudy, it will still be windy, and a high of only 20 degrees. Right now, it's 19 in Alliston and Orangeville and 18 in Shelburne. I'm RJ Broadhead. The next news, sports, and weather update is at 8:30.
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Coming up, we're going to talk about that moment in your life when you realize you quietly retired from being cool. Details next.

0: Putting a drink in my hand and going there to church, country 105. Russell Dickerson, too, happened to me. He's going to play in Boots and Hearts next week. 8:12 on this Tuesday morning. Thanks for being there. 18 degrees is a hint muggy-ish outside. And a hint of sunshine. Is that sunshine? It's trying to come through. It's trying. The rain's done for now. Maybe some scattered showers later this afternoon. All right. So it doesn't happen overnight. One day you're out to 2 o'clock in the morning partying. Next you're texting your spouse. Hey, gas went down 3 cents. Suddenly your biggest thrill is finding patio furniture on sale or telling everybody, hey, I got this at Costco. And you start saying things like, well, the grass really needed this rain anyway, right? And why is the music so loud in here? Turn down, would you? Dinner after 8 o'clock? No, no, can't do that. Somehow, a real good vacuum cleaner becomes a legitimate conservation starter. I know, it just happens. Good news, growing up doesn't mean you're getting boring. Just means your idea of living dangerously is getting a 2-4 when you only want to go get milk, right? And my kids used to think I was cool. Am I cool now? Maybe. Oh, well. I'm cool in my own mind.
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little bit of sunshine trying to peek through the clouds right now. Maybe a leftover sprinkle later this afternoon. Windy, too. Mugginess around 31 today. Sunshine comes back on Thursday. 18 degrees this morning. Here comes Faith Hill, Country 105.

0: There's the 90s flashback with Faith Hill. Love the way you love me. Check out more of that Sunday mornings with Classic Rewind. 8:20 on this Tuesday morning already. It's Tuesday. Kind of blustery outside. The sun's trying to come up. Expect some more drizzle later this afternoon. 18 degrees. Now look at your phone. How's your phone doing? Is it good? Ever caught yourself judging somebody's phone wallpaper, you know, their desktop? You know, they set their phone down, you glance over, oh, big old selfie. Or a picture of the cat wearing a bow tie, or 47 pictures of the kids or something. Well, you're not alone. New survey says 14% of folks admit they secretly judge others based on their phone background. Younger adults are especially guilty. Most popular wallpaper, usually family photos, you know, nature scenes, personal memories, pets and stuff like that. 10% just leave the factory default alone. It's the blue background. Just that's it. That's all they want. They don't care. Some people think that the default background means you're boring or uncreative. Others think it means you're practical, organized. You see your phone as a tool, not a part of your personality. Personally, if I see a cracked screen with a default wallpaper, I don't think you're boring. I think you got your priorities straight. Actually, mine has a picture of my bike. Is that bad?
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1: Good morning, I'm RJ Broadhead. Here's what's happening. Provincial police have now arrested and charged three people after an incident that resulted in two officers being assaulted in Fergus earlier this month. Initially, a 21-year-old and an 18-year-old were charged following a compliance check, and 1 week later, a 40-year-old has also been charged. They are all from Fergus and are facing a slew of offenses, including assaulting a peace officer. President Donald Trump announced new 50% tariffs on Canadian goods that reportedly fill 14 pages. They're in response to provincial bans on U.S. liquor, Canada's supply-managed dairy system, and quotas on certain U.S. vehicles. Prime Minister Mark Carney issued a statement saying Canada will work relentlessly and take any measures necessary to build our strength at home and to support Canadian workers, farmers, businesses, and families. Premier Doug Ford has said he'll keep American liquor off Ontario shelves until CUSMA is renewed. Ford and the rest of the premiers are meeting in Prince Edward Island. The new tariff threat will be a hot topic of conversation. They are also expected to discuss domestic trade. On Thursday, the premiers will meet with the Prime Minister. In sports, the Blue Jays lost to Tampa 7-1. The Red Sox extended their winning streak to 14. The Yankees won, and so did every other division leader except for the Dodgers. And the Toronto Tempo fell to Vegas, finishing with just two wins on their nine-game homestand. I'll have your forecast next.
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1: Periods of rain today with the risk of a thunderstorm. A high of 25, but it will feel in the 30s with the humidex. We'll also have a strong west wind. It will be windy tonight as well, but it will shift to out of the northwest. There is a 40% chance of showers and a low of 14 overnight. Tomorrow, cloudy with that strong northwest wind continuing and a high of just 20 degrees. Right now, it's 19 in Alliston, 20 in Orangeville, and 18 in Shelburne. I'm RJ Broadhead, and now you're up to date.
0: Broad in the morning.
2: 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Lieutenant Dan, ice cream.
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If you ever have a nap before bedtime, I call that my napetizer. The real sleep comes later. Here's Dallas Smith, Country 105.

0: Good time goes. There goes Dallas Smith, Country 105. Luke Bryan's got a beer in his hand. It's 8:37 on a Tuesday morning. Yeah. Hope your Monday's going well. Kind of gray outside. What's the weather like?
1: This weather is sort of like a green Datsun 310 from 1981 with a rusted hole in the floor. I know this because I had one.
0: Remember that? That's the 310s? They were cool back then. I don't know. 19 degrees and kind of gray outside. If you're gassing up today, I know oil went up to like 84 bucks a barrel, something stupid. So expected the jump tomorrow. Right now in Collingwood, it's $1.58. The Express, the Petro and Alliston's $1.69. The Phoenix down Caledon, $1.78. Okay, it's gone up a little bit. $1.61 for the 7-Eleven in Orangeville. The Altamar here in town, Shelburne, $1.69. Diesel's $2.09. The up in Dundalk's $1.72. And over in Barrie, the Canadian Tire, that's about $1.79. So, yeah, they, with the fun they're doing over there, expect Stumpy to raise the gas again.
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1: We're talking with Kyle Seebeck, MP for Dufferin-Caledon. Kyle, what can you tell us about Bill C-34, the Safe Social Media Act?
2: Well, it looks like it's a bill to try and protect children from online harms. The challenge I see is it's got a lot more in it than just that. 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

A little hazy sunshine trying to peek through the clouds. Might have a leftover lingering shower this afternoon. Windy, though, and muggy again at around 31 with Humidex. Great tomorrow. Sunny and warm for Thursday. Right now it's 19 with Luke Combs.

0: High Valley, I'm leaving you. Country 105, High Valley, playing Barry's Kippenfest August 2nd. That'd be a good show. Luke Combs and bye-bye. Be by you. All right, I'm always here. It is 10 before 9 already. 19 degrees, get a little blustery outside. Maybe a leftover shower. And muggy this afternoon. I know, muggy needs around 30, 31 or so. Dan is going to cool right off tomorrow, only getting up to 20. Going down to 11 tomorrow night. Then sunshine and warm for Thursday, Friday, and Saturday. All right, 19 right now. 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Yeah, it's pretty good. Gotta check it out when you get a minute. 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Who's your daddy? We'll leave you with a dad joke. I tried to walk like an Egyptian. Now I need a chiropractor. Thank you. Rolling eyes. Did I get a groan? Nobody groaned? Come on. Oh, you did. Okay, appreciate that. Enjoy the rest of your day. Hey, thanks for the ride.
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Periods of rain today with a high of 25, a humidex in the 30s. There's also a risk of a thunderstorm, and we'll have a gusty west wind. Tonight, a 40% chance of showers. The wind will be strong, but out of the northwest, a low of 14. And tomorrow, cloudy. That strong northwest wind continues. It will gust up to 50 kilometers per hour, and it will be a little bit cooler, a high of only 20 degrees.

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Today, periods of rain with the risk of a thunderstorm. We'll also have a strong west wind, a high of 25, but the Humidex will be in the 30s. Tonight, there's a 40% chance of showers. It will still be windy and a low of 14. And tomorrow, cloudy with a northwest wind gusting to 50 kilometers per hour and a high of only 20 degrees.

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Periods of rain today with a high of 25, a humidex in the 30s. There's also a risk of a thunderstorm, and we'll have a gusty west wind. Tonight, a 40% chance of showers. The wind will be strong, but out of the northwest, a low of 14. And tomorrow, cloudy. That's

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5: Today, periods of rain with the risk of a thunderstorm. We'll also have a strong west wind, a high of 25, but the Humidex will be in the 30s. Tonight, there's a 40% chance of showers. It will still be windy and a low of 14. And tomorrow, cloudy with a northwest wind gusting to 50 kilometers per hour and a high of only 20 degrees.

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Kane Brown, that's Woman on Country 105, today's best country. Matt joining you here. Hope your day is going fantastic. You know who's probably feeling better right now? The whales at Marineland going to a better place, potentially. Got more on that coming up after Lainey Wilson, James Barker Band, and Keith Urban first.

0: Lainey Wilson on Country 105, today's best country. In the news today, some good news about the beluga whales that have still been living at Marineland. They've just been living there in a pool, in limbo, not knowing where they're going to go. Officials say the first six beluga whales, though, have begun their journeys to their new homes in the U.S., with the remaining 24 to be moved in the coming weeks. So six of them on their way to the U.S., and some of them are going to the southern U.S. But the belugas are white, so they shouldn't have too much trouble at the border.
1: Saddle up, Ontario. The Hollandale Rodeo is riding into town July 31st to August 2nd, just outside of Walkerton. 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
2: 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These alarms use strobe lights to wake the person. There are also vibration notification appliances such as pillow or bed shakers and are activated by the activation of a smoke alarm. These alarms and devices should be replaced according to manufacturer's recommendations. This important safety message has been brought to you by the fire department serving Dufferin County, Orangeville, Shelburne, Dundalk, Mulmer, Melanchthon, Rosemont, and Grand Valley.
3: Periods of rain today with a high of 25, a humidex in the 30s. There's also a risk of a thunderstorm, and we'll have a gusty west wind. Tonight, a 40% chance of showers. The wind will be strong, but out of the northwest, a low of 14. And tomorrow, cloudy. That strong northwest wind continues. It will gust up to 50 kilometers per hour, and it will be a little bit cooler, a high of only 20 degrees.

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0: Country 105, today's best country. Matt with you here. Here's something I've never thought of carrying in the car. A fire extinguisher, just in case your car catches on fire or someone else's. This happened on Highway 400. There was a truck that caught fire, and the owners say someone with a fire extinguisher pulled over and used it on their truck bed so they could get all their belongings out while their truck was on fire. Amazing, right? Who carries that around in their vehicle? It's a good idea. While you're at it, maybe get a fire extinguisher in your car, maybe a ladder as well, a hose, a fire retardant suit, and a Dalmatian dog. Just go for it. I guess at that point, you're just a firefighter, aren't you?
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3: Today, periods of rain with the risk of a thunderstorm. We'll also have a strong west wind, a high of 25, but the humidex will be in the 30s. Tonight, there's a 40% chance of showers. It will still be windy and a low of 14. And tomorrow, cloudy with a northwest wind gusting to 50 kilometers per hour and a high of only 20 degrees.

right. It's always the same, it's just a shame, that's all. 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

0: Bailey Zimmerman on today's Best Country. Country 105 coming up just after 12. It is our Triple Shot Tuesday feature. And today on the feature, an artist who recently did a couple huge shows with a member of One Direction. Remember One Direction? The boy band? Does that work? Country and a member of One Direction? Yeah. Tell you more coming up.
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3: Rain and thunderstorms throughout the day. Today reaching a high near 25. Humidex is going to push it closer to 31. Cloudy, chance of showers tonight, low near 14. More cloud for tomorrow, high of around 20. We'll get back to a sunny sky on Thursday and a high of 23. Right now in Alliston, it feels like 31. Orangeville feels like 30. And in Shelburne, it's 21, but feels like 30 as well. I'm Phil DeLand. Now you're up to date.
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4: It's all about Thomas Rhett today. Here's Make Me Wanna.

Thomas Rhett, star of the show, T-shirt, and Make Me Wanna on today's Best Country, Country 105. Thomas Rhett recently did a couple massive shows with Niall Horan from One Direction fame. He has a solo career now and everything. And if you didn't think these two would work well together, well, you were wrong, because people loved them on the same bill. Very similar style, even. Niall is doing some more singer-songwriter kind of stuff. Thomas Rhett stuff works with that. And this is interesting because country artists are collaborating with some of the biggest pop artists lately. In fact, Harry Styles just did a couple dates at Wembley Stadium with none other than Shania Twain. So I think what's happening here is the mainstream artists, the pop artists, are realizing just how big that country crowd is and wanting to get them all together. Isn't that nice? We're all coming together. Pop, country, R&B, you name it. Music's just this big mesh.

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4: Rain and thunderstorms throughout the day. Today reaching a high near 25. Humidex is going to push it closer to 31. Cloudy, chance of showers tonight, low near 14. More cloud for tomorrow, high of around 20. We'll get back to a sunny sky on Thursday and a high of 23.

0: Country 105, today's best country. Matt with you here. So last week, we all noticed the wildfire smoke. A lot of people not going outside to protect their lungs and their bodies. And this was bad for business because a lot of people canceled reservations to restaurants, let's say patios. People didn't want to be out on patios. Another industry that was greatly affected was the wine tour industry. A lot of people canceled their wine tour, and there was a wine company called the Grape Escape Wine Tours say that the wildfires prompted a lot of people to cancel, and so they lost a lot of business. So it's not good for business, all this smoke. And thankfully, the wildfire smoke has moved out, and we can go back to wineries now and pretend to be all sophisticated and say things like, this has notes of blueberry, even though there's no blueberry in it. And things like, this has a beautiful mouthfeel. I love the viscosity. And other things that you just Googled to sound smart.
1: 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Kyle, do you believe Bill C-34, the Safe Social Media Act, is a step in the right direction?
2: I think it could be. 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

0: Country 105, today's best country. Matt with you here. That was Morgan Wallen. He just got a really bizarre gift from Gavin Adcock. So sometimes at the end of a tour, artists will exchange gifts, an end of tour gift. And this is the most unusual thing I've ever seen. So Gavin gave him a bizarre piece of taxidermy. So imagine a buck's behind and the hole that normally is in the back of a buck is a mouth from some other creature. There's eyes on this behind. There's horns and there's some for hands. Looks like eagle talons and then turkey feet for the feet. It's the most bizarre thing you've ever seen, but I'm sure Morgan Wallen loves it.
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3: Country 105 weather.
4: Cloud and showers throughout the day today. Risk of a thunderstorm as well. High 25. Humidex is going to make it feel more like 31. Cloudy with a chance of showers tonight. Low near 14. For tomorrow, cloudy. High of around 20. And then we'll get back to a sunny sky on Thursday and a high of 23.

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Today's best country 105. That's the band Perry. John Party on the way. Riley Green coming up. First, here's Megan Patrick with Golden Child on country 105. Today's best country.

0: Today's best country, Country 105. Matt with you here. That was Riley Green, who recently helped a fan get a very unique tattoo. So at a recent show, a fan came up to Riley and asked him to design her next tattoo. And so he doodled a turkey on her arm quite quickly, it looks like. It's not the best drawing out there. And then she took that to a tattoo artist and they made it permanent. So she's got this permanent turkey on her arm. But she can boast that it was drawn by Riley Green himself. Pretty cool, right?
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3: Rain and thunderstorms throughout the day today, reaching a high near 25. Humidex is going to push it closer to 31. Cloudy, chance of showers tonight, low near 14. More cloud for tomorrow, high of around 20. We'll get back to a sunny sky on Thursday and a high of 23.

0: Today's Best Country, Country 105. Matt with you here. A few weeks ago, Sony PlayStation announced they were getting rid of physical game discs and moving entirely to digital games in 2028. And there's a video game company in Winnipeg, PNP Games. They're fighting back because this will for sure put them out of business, right? Remember when music went completely digital? All the record stores suddenly gone. So they have good reason to fight back. Right now they have a petition they're sending to Sony. Has over 330,000 signatures. So a lot of people want physical games. You know, something you own, something you can touch, instead of something that's just downloaded off the cloud. So this is important. You hear a lot of people complain about losing physical games because back in the day, we had to work for our games. Back in the 1900s, back then, if a game cartridge didn't work, you had to blow into it in a very special way that only worked for your Nintendo or Sega console. I think it was just random. Sometimes it worked, sometimes it didn't. Now everything's digital and you don't have to blow into anything, which is why I started vaping between rounds of Fortnite.
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0: Cameron Whitcomb with Kingdom of Fear on today's Best Country, Country 105. I had a little bit of trauma when I saw this story about a horse stuck in the mud down in Pennsylvania. A whole rescue crew had to come in to get this horse. It was completely stuck in the mud. They had to get some straps and everything. And fortunately, they got this little pony, actually, out of the mud. And it reminded me of that 80s movie, The Neverending Story. No kids were ever ready for Atreyu's pony dying in the mud. They should have had a special warning on that movie, because I think every kid has trauma watching Artax sink into the mud. It was a terrible, terrible time. And I'm still in therapy for that. So wish me well.
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5: Cloud and showers throughout the day today. Risk of a thunderstorm as well. High 25. Humidex is going to make it feel more like 31. Cloudy with a chance of showers tonight. Low near 14. For tomorrow, cloudy. High of around 20. And then we'll get back to a sunny sky on Thursday and a high of 23.

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Jason Aldean on today's Best Country, Country 105. Matt with you here. Morgan Wallen on the way. Brett Kissel coming up. First, here's Chris Stapleton. But you should probably leave.

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0: Today's Best Country, Country 105, Matt with you here. Police up north in Elliott Lake shared an unusual story. They found someone had ditched their SUV in a ditch, and the SUV was partially wrapped in Christmas paper. They probably didn't even know what they were looking at. And then they went up to the vehicle. There was a guy still in the vehicle. Asked him, what's with the Christmas wrapping paper all over your car? And he said that he wrapped his vehicle to keep the bugs away. Weird, right? That's a bizarre thing to do. Would have been funny if the driver took out a cardboard tube and started pretending it was a sword.
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4: Rain and thunderstorms throughout the day. Today reaching a high near 25. Humidex is going to push it closer to 31. Cloudy, chance of showers tonight, low near 14. More cloud for tomorrow, high of around 20. We'll get back to a sunny sky on Thursday and a high of 23.
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0: Today's best country, Country 105. Matt with you here. There's a new toy out on the market. It's a doll that gives birth to a surprise baby. Yeah, it's kind of bizarre. Okay, so picture Barbie, but Barbie's pregnant, and basically the pregnant belly has like a revolving door and flips around, and there's a baby in some kind of amniotic fluid, and the kid's supposed to break open the fluid and basically help birth this baby, and then you get a little surprise baby. And there's several little different babies that you can collect. It's kind of bizarre, right? This toy is totally going to be recalled. Like, what's that goo that the baby's in? I have no idea. It's just absolutely bizarre. It's kind of like a Kinder Egg, but instead of getting a toy in the middle, you get like a surprise baby. And then it's so unrealistic because then you just flip the stomach around and mom instantly has six-pack abs. So unrealistic.
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1: Country 105, today's best country. Matt with you here. This tariff war we're having with the United States is getting a little nutty at this point. So we banned American booze. You remember that here in Ontario, and the U.S. upset about that. And so they're putting more tariffs on us. The whole point of banning the booze was so they would stop the tariffs, but instead they're putting on more tariffs on things like Canadian wine, hockey sticks, cement, of all things. Hockey sticks, really? That's a weird thing to put on the list. Do they really think we're just all up here with our pet polar bears eating poutine while we whittle hockey sticks? Is that really what they think?
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5: Cloud and showers throughout the day today. Risk of a thunderstorm as well. High 25. Humidex is going to make it feel more like 31. Cloudy with a chance of showers tonight. Low near 14. For tomorrow, cloudy. High of around 20. And then we'll get back to a sunny sky on Thursday and a high of 23.

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We'll get to that in about 10 minutes' time here on Country 105.

0: Today's Best Country, Country 105. There is Old Dominion in Memory Lane. It is a Tuesday afternoon. Biggest pet peeve around your house. They asked people, what's your biggest pet peeve? One person said, he unplugs everything when we aren't actively using it. The TV, the toaster, everything. The toaster I could get. I'll give you that one. The TV, that's a bit of an extreme. Not rinsing out his protein shakers. He throws them in the sink. And when I open up to put them in the dishwasher, oh my God. They stink a little bit? Is that what you're trying to say? He puts empty items back in the pantry or the fridge. I think that's to let you know. We're all out. We need some more. And then lastly, I just find that one hilarious, really. Putting the empty orange juice back in there. Yeah, we're all out. I'm just going to put it here just to remind. Then there's this one. And this one happens at every house. It's all the guys complaining about this one. When asked, where do you want to go for dinner? And she says, oh, I don't care. And you suggest a place. And she says, oh, I don't want to go there. Country 105 traffic.
1: Not a bad start to your afternoon drive. Just a bit of a slowdown as you're heading into Shelburne because of road work along Highway 89 near 124. And then again, near Owen Sound Street and Main Street, leaving the city things moving pretty well so far.
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1: Showers continuing throughout the day today. There is the chance of a thunderstorm as well. Temperature steady near 23, feeling more like 32 with the humidity. Cloudy, chance of showers dropping to a low of 14 overnight tonight. Cloudy for tomorrow and a high of around 20. We'll get back to a sunny sky on Thursday with a high of 23.

0: Today's Best Country, Country 105. Aaron Goodman and you are. It is a Tuesday afternoon. Dumbest question that you've been asked at work. I can't say anything around here. People are listening. One person said, I worked as a hostess, and when I asked the person if they want to sit outside, they'd ask, is it hot outside? You just came from outside. You tell me. I think that's hilarious. I would just love to have been there for that. And as well for this one. One person said, I used to work at Disney World for 3 years. What time is the 3 o'clock parade? At least twice a day, every day. What time is the 3 o'clock parade? Well, that's when Mickey's hand is straight up. Country 105 traffic.
1: Not a bad start to your afternoon drive. Just a bit of a slowdown as you're heading into Shelburne because of road work along Highway 89 near 124. And then again, near Owen Sound Street and Main Street, leaving the city things moving pretty well so far.
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1: Showers with a chance of thunderstorms through the rest of the day today. Temperature holding steady near 23. Humidex pushing it closer to 32. Cloudy, chance of showers tonight, low near 14. Cloudy tomorrow, high of about 20, so much cooler. We will get some sun on Thursday and high of about 23.

0: Today's Best Country, Country 105, Tim McGraw, and something like that. It is a Tuesday afternoon. Hopefully, they're going to have good weather for this on Sunday. It's always the last Sunday of the month. It's the Shelburne Lions Club Classic Cars and Guitars. It's happening this coming Sunday at the Trainer Games parking lot. It'll go from noon till 3 with live entertainment and a whole lot more. Love going out and looking at the old classic cars and seeing the old thing. I was in a vehicle the other day, had an ashtray in it. Wow, when was the last time you saw that?
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3: Good afternoon, I'm Phil DeLand. Before your news, just checking your roads. Slow going leaving the city right now. Northbound 410, heavy between the 407 and Sandalwood Parkway. Highway 10, also slow right now through Old Baseline Road. Northbound 400, slow through Highway 9. Been that way for a better part of a week as they do some construction there. Same with Highway 9 and Highway 27. There's road work in that stretch. You're going to see lots of that as you head into Shelburne as well, on and off between 124 and Owen Sound Street. If you see any issues on your drive, call us toll-free at 1-888-740-0105. There is a crackdown in Collingwood when it comes to off-leash dogs. The town is implementing a new zero-tolerance enforcement policy. This means municipal law enforcement officers can issue a ticket without providing a warning first. The town says keeping dogs leashed in public spaces helps protect everyone, including the dogs themselves. If you're in Collingwood and want to take your dog and let them roam free, the town has three designated off-leash dog parks. Premier Doug Ford is calling United States President Donald Trump's threats to impose new tariffs on Canada because of wildfire smoke, quote, rubbish. Ford says Trump should be sending water bombers and fighters instead.
4: Maybe President Trump would offer his closest allies and friends some support rather than sit there and threaten tariffs.
3: Ford pointed out Times Canada has helped the United States respond to natural disasters in the past, like Hurricane Helene relief in Georgia in the form of hydro linesmen or helping with the California wildfires.
4: You got to remind President Trump that there's 3.9 million acres burning in the United States right now. And if we had resources, we would send them down to our closest friends and allies.
3: Speaking of the trade war, it continues between Canada and the U.S. as Donald Trump has announced new 50% tariffs on Canadian wine, hockey sticks, and cement as a response to Canada's ban on American alcohol. White House officials say Trump is using a law from 1930, which allows the U.S. to impose additional duties on countries that discriminate against American commerce. Close to 2,000 people have been forced from their homes as wildfires continue to burn across northern Ontario. Premier Ford says 13 communities have been evacuated or are in the process of doing so. He also had a message for Donald Trump and some Republican politicians who blame Canada for the smoke that's been choking parts of the United States.
4: Maybe President Trump would offer his closest allies and friends some support rather than sit there and threaten tariffs when Hurricane Helene went a little wild down in the Carolinas and Georgia last year. Who were the first to step up?
3: Evacuees have fanned out to host cities across the province, including Barrie, Toronto, Sudbury, and Niagara Falls. Heads up, if you've ordered meal kits from the company Good Food, the company is recalling two meatball meal kits due to undeclared egg and sesame seeds, which are common food allergies. Food inspectors suspended Good Food's license last December for failing to comply with food requirements, but it was reinstated in January. In sports this hour, Blue Jays continue their series against the Rays from Rogers Centre. Kevin Gausman gets the nod for Toronto. That's news and sports. Your forecast is coming up next.
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3: Showers with a chance of thunderstorms through the rest of the day today. Temperature holding steady near 23. Humidex pushing it closer to 32. Cloudy, chance of showers tonight, low near 14. Cloudy tomorrow, high of about 20, so much cooler. We will get some sun on Thursday and a high of about 23. Right now in Allison, it feels like 33. Orangeville feels like 32. And in Shelburne, it's 23, feeling like 32 as well. I'm Phil DeLand. Now you're up to date.
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Today's Best Country, Country 105. It seems that there's a couple of celebrities out there that have lost some teeth. We'll get to it coming up in about 10 minutes' time. But first, Luke Combs from Country 105.

0: Today's Best Country, Country 105. There's Kenny Chesney and Carry On. It's a Tuesday afternoon. Some celebrities out there have lost some teeth while filming or whatever. For instance, Daniel Craig. He lost two front teeth while filming an intense fight scene in the debut of his James Bond film Casino Royale. What do you do there? Call the dentist then. We need some work done. Viggo Mortensen. I don't know who he is. I'm not familiar with him. He's an actor. He chipped his front tooth during an intense fight scene in the set of The Lord of the Rings, The Two Towers. And Tiger Woods. He had his front teeth knocked out by a cameraman at a ski race by swinging the television camera around, hitting him in the face. Which is funny because I would have thought it was his ex-wife that did that. Country 105 traffic.
1: Slow going leaving the city right now. Northbound 410, heavy between the 407 and Sandalwood Parkway. Highway 10, also slow right now through Old Baseline Road. Northbound 400. Slow through Highway 9, been that way for a better part of a week as they do some construction there. Same with Highway 9 and Highway 27. There's road work in that stretch. You're going to see lots of that as you head into Shelburne as well, on and off between 124 and Owen Sound Street.
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1: Country 105 weather. Showers continuing throughout the day today. There is the chance of a thunderstorm as well. Temperature steady near 23, feeling more like 32 with the humidity. Cloudy, chance of showers dropping to a low of 14 overnight tonight. Cloudy for tomorrow and a high of around 20. We'll get back to a sunny sky on Thursday with a high of 23.

0: Today's Best Country, Country 105, Morgan Wallen and Lies, Lies, Lies. It is a Tuesday afternoon. This is pretty intense. I know for a fact I would never have done this if I was the server. New York City diner got an unexpected response when she tried to order some more food, another round of soup dumplings. Annie T says that she and her friend were debating whether to order more food when the server politely stepped in and told them, "You have enough food." Wow. Instead of taking offense, Annie shared the exchange online, joking in the caption, "Yeah, no, terrible idea. Forgive my gluttony." She later clarified that the waiter was just not trying to be rude, but in fact, he was being genuinely helpful because their table was already covered with dishes that they hadn't finished. Some commenters argued restaurant workers should never comment on how much a customer can eat. I feel the same way about bartenders. I don't think that they should comment on how much I can drink. Country 105 traffic.
1: Slow going leaving the city right now. Northbound 410 heavy between the 407 and Sandalwood Parkway. Highway 10 also slow right now through Old Baseline Road. Northbound 400 slow through Highway 9. Been that way for a better part of a week as they do some construction there. Same with Highway 9 and Highway 27. There's road work in that stretch. You're going to see lots of that as you head into Shelburne as well, on and off between 124 and Owen Sound Street.
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1: Showers with the chance of thunderstorms through the rest of the day today. Temperature holding steady near 23. Humidex pushing it closer to 32. Cloudy, chance of showers tonight, low near 14. Cloudy tomorrow, high of about 20, so much cooler. We will get some sun on Thursday and high of about 23.

0: Muskoka's Best Country, Country 105 on Wrigley and those moonshines. This kills me every time I see this. The annual Grand Fondo Gray Highlands will be happening again this fall, September the 12th. Just giving you plenty of time to get prepared for it. There are people out there that want to ride their bike 124K. No, thank you. The saddle sores? Not a chance. There's a 77K, a 53K, and a 26K also, as well. The brand new 2K family ride. Oh, that one's for me. All experience levels are welcome. If you want to register, there is a link. It's up on our website at country105.ca.
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3: Good evening, I'm Phil DeLand. Before your news, just checking your roads. Northbound 400 slow right now through Highway 9. We're also seeing a slowdown through Highway 9 at Highway 27 in Schaumburg for some construction. 410 northbound slow 407 through Sandalwood Parkway and then again through Old Baseline Road. That stretch along Highway 10 between 109 and Broadway through Orangeville, also slow this evening. Not a big shock there. Things have improved through Shelburne right now. However, there is still that issue at 124 and 89. If you see any issues on your drive, call us toll-free at 1-888-740-0105. There is a crackdown in Collingwood when it comes to off-leash dogs. The town is implementing a new zero-tolerance enforcement policy. This means municipal law enforcement officers can issue a ticket without providing a warning first. The town says keeping dogs leashed in public spaces helps protect everyone, including the dogs themselves. If you're in Collingwood and want to take your dog and let them roam free, the town has three designated off-leash dog parks. Premier Doug Ford is calling United States President Donald Trump's threats to impose new tariffs on Canada because of wildfire smoke, quote, rubbish. Ford says Trump should be sending water bombers and fighters instead.
4: Maybe President Trump would offer his closest allies and friends some support rather than sit there and threaten tariffs.
3: Ford pointed out Times Canada has helped the United States respond to natural disasters in the past, like Hurricane Helene relief in Georgia in the form of hydro linesmen or helping with the California wildfires.
4: You got to remind President Trump that there's 3.9 million acres burning in the United States right now. And if we had resources, we would send them down to our closest friends and allies.
3: Speaking of the trade war, it continues between Canada and the U.S. as Donald Trump has announced new 50% tariffs on Canadian wine, hockey sticks, and cement as a response to Canada's ban on American alcohol. White House officials say Trump is using a law from 1930, which allows the U.S. to impose additional duties on countries that discriminate against American commerce. Close to 2,000 people have been forced from their homes as wildfires continue to burn across northern Ontario. Premier Ford says 13 communities have been evacuated or are in the process of doing so. He also had a message for Donald Trump and some Republican politicians who blame Canada for the smoke that's been choking parts of the United States.
4: Maybe President Trump would offer his closest allies and friends some support rather than sit there and threaten tariffs when Hurricane Helene went a little wild down in the Carolinas and Georgia last year. Who were the first to step up?
3: Evacuees have fanned out to host cities across the province, including Barrie, Toronto, Sudbury, and Niagara Falls. Heads up, if you've ordered meal kits from the company Good Food, the company is recalling two meatball meal kits due to undeclared egg and sesame seeds, which are common food allergies. Food inspectors suspended Good Food's license last December for failing to comply with food requirements, but it was reinstated in January. In sports this hour, Blue Jays continue their series against the Rays from Rogers Centre. Kevin Gausman gets the nod for Toronto. That's news and sports. Your forecast is coming up next.
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1: Country 105 weather.
3: Cloudy through this evening, chance of showers, temperature steady near 23. The good news is the humidity will start to lift, so it won't feel as warm. Overnight tonight, more cloud and showers, low of around 14. Cloudy tomorrow, a high of around 20, and then sunny on Thursday and a high of 23. Right now, it feels like 33 in Alliston, feeling like 32 in Orangeville, and in Shelburne, it's 23, feeling like 32. I'm Phil DeLand, and now you're up to date.
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0: Today's Best Country, Country 105 with Dallas Smith and Good Time Goes. It is National Junk Food Day today. Mentioned that earlier. I'm not really a junk food eater, although you'd be surprised by looking at me. Potato chips, about every 3 weeks, maybe. Maybe every 3 weeks, once a month. I'm not a chocolate bar fan. I don't eat chocolate bars. But if I go to the Bulk Barn, there's not a day that I don't come out with $20 worth of black licorice. I love black licorice. That's why I can't go to the dollar, or not the dollar store, but the Bulk Barn. Scientists have developed a new type of glue that bonds strongly to non-stick surfaces and can be easily wiped away with ethanol. Yeah, so they say, easily wiped away. And the San Francisco Giants have signed Peyton Bonds, the nephew of Major League Baseball's Barry Bonds. So they just recently selected him in the 2026 draft. Country 105 traffic.
1: Northbound 400 slow right now through Highway 9. We're also seeing a slowdown through Highway 9 at Highway 27 in Schaumburg for some construction. 410 northbound slow 407 through Sandalwood Parkway and then again through Old Baseline Road. That stretch along Highway 10 between 109 and Broadway through Orangeville, also slow this evening. Not a big shock there. Things have improved through Shelburne right now. However, there is still that issue at 124 and 89.
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1: Showers continuing throughout the day today. There is the chance of a thunderstorm as well. Temperature steady near 23, feeling more like 32 with the humidity. Cloudy, chance of showers dropping to a low of 14 overnight tonight. Cloudy for tomorrow and a high of around 20. We'll get back to a sunny sky on Thursday with a high of 23.

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0: Today's Best Country, Country 105. Luke Combs, and there ain't no love in Oklahoma. It is a Tuesday afternoon. It's July the 21st. Celebrating birthdays today, or would have been celebrating his birthday today. Born way back in 1899, Ernest Hemingway would have been celebrating his birthday today. People are going to when they saw this, The Ghost and Mr. Chicken, I had forgot all about that, as a matter of fact. He was a part of the Apple Dumpling Gang as well. Everyone's going to remember him, though, from the Andy Griffith Show. Don Knotts would have been celebrating his birthday today. He passed away about 20 years ago now. He's turning 74 years old today.
1: But a lot of people need to go to jail. You know that? You know who needs to go to jail? People that pass you on the freeway and then go slower than you were going?
0: George Wallace. George Wallace is 74 years old today. And this gentleman would also have been 74 today.
2: Good morning, Vietnam!
0: Robin Williams would have been celebrating his birthday today if he hadn't passed away. He turns 69. He was in City Slickers 2 as well as The League of Your Own. John Lovitz is 69 years old today. And Paul Brandt turns 54. If you know somebody celebrating a birthday, send it to us. 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
5: Northbound 400 slow right now through Highway 9. We're also seeing a slowdown through Highway 9 at Highway 27 in Schaumburg for some construction. 410 northbound slow 407 through Sandalwood Parkway and then again through Old Baseline Road. That stretch along Highway 10 between 109 and Broadway through Orangeville also slow this evening. Not a big shock there. Things have improved through Shelburne right now. However, there is still that issue at 124 and 89.
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5: Showers with a chance of thunderstorms through the rest of the day today. Temperature holding steady near 23. Humidex pushing it closer to 32. Cloudy, chance of showers tonight, low near 14. Cloudy tomorrow, high of about 20, so much cooler. We will get some sun on Thursday and high of about 23.

0: Today's Best Country, Country 105 with Tennille Towns and Somebody's Daughter. I am out of here. It is Casey Clark and Sasha coming in next. It'll be me and you tomorrow at 3 right here on Country 105.
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2: Good evening, I'm Phil DeLand. Before your news, just checking your roads. Northbound 400 slow right now through Highway 9. We're also seeing a slowdown through Highway 9 at Highway 27 in Schaumburg for some construction. 410 northbound slow 407 through Sandalwood Parkway and then again through Old Baseline Road. That stretch along Highway 10 between 109 and Broadway through Orangeville, also slow this evening. Not a big shock there. Things have improved through Shelburne right now. However, there is still that issue at 124 and 89. If you see any issues on your drive, call us toll-free at 1-888-740-0105. There is a crackdown in Collingwood when it comes to off-leash dogs. The town is implementing a new zero-tolerance enforcement policy. This means municipal law enforcement officers can issue a ticket without providing a warning first. The town says keeping dogs leashed in public spaces helps protect everyone, including the dogs themselves. If you're in Collingwood and want to take your dog and let them roam free, the town has three designated off-leash dog parks. Premier Doug Ford is calling United States President Donald Trump's threats to impose new tariffs on Canada because of wildfire smoke, quote, rubbish. Ford says Trump should be sending water bombers and fighters instead.
3: Maybe President Trump would offer his closest allies and friends some support rather than sit there and threaten tariffs.
2: Ford pointed out Times Canada has helped the United States respond to natural disasters in the past, like Hurricane Helene relief in Georgia in the form of hydro linesmen or helping with the California wildfires.
3: You got to remind President Trump that there's 3.9 million acres burning in the United States right now. And if we had resources, we would send them down to our closest friends and allies.
2: Speaking of the trade war, it continues between Canada and the U.S. as Donald Trump has announced new 50% tariffs on Canadian wine, hockey sticks, and cement as a response to Canada's ban on American alcohol. White House officials say Trump is using a law from 1930, which allows the U.S. to impose additional duties on countries that discriminate against American commerce. Close to 2,000 people have been forced from their homes as wildfires continue to burn across northern Ontario. Premier Ford says 13 communities have been evacuated or are in the process of doing so. He also had a message for Donald Trump and some Republican politicians who blame Canada for the smoke that's been choking parts of the United States.
3: Maybe President Trump would offer his closest allies and friends some support rather than sit there and threaten tariffs when Hurricane Helene went a little wild down in the Carolinas and Georgia last year. Who were the first to step up?
2: Evacuees have fanned out to host cities across the province, including Barrie, Toronto, Sudbury, and Niagara Falls. Heads up, if you've ordered meal kits from the company Good Food, the company is recalling two meatball meal kits due to undeclared egg and sesame seeds, which are common food allergies. Food inspectors suspended Good Food's license last December for failing to comply with food requirements, but it was reinstated in January. In sports this hour, Blue Jays continue their series against the Rays from Rogers Centre. Kevin Gausman gets the nod for Toronto. That's news and sports. Your forecast is coming up next.
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1: Country 105 weather.
2: Cloudy through this evening, chance of showers, temperature steady near 23. The good news is the humidity will start to lift, so it won't feel as warm. Overnight tonight, more cloud and showers, low of around 14. Cloudy tomorrow, a high of around 20, and then sunny on Thursday and a high of 23. Right now, it feels like 33 in Alliston, feeling like 32 in Orangeville, and in Shelburne, it's 23, feeling like 32. I'm Phil DeLand, and now you're up to date.
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4: Well, let's do it. 1-800-990-2448. Slide in a text or a call. Good stuff. Great feeling story. Okay, so this company restored more than just this old Corvette that's over 20 years old. It restored the memories that came along with this Corvette.
5: Oh, that's nice.
4: It is a great story. It's coming up. You know you're old when fill in the blank. I'm on the highway the other day, and I'm following this dude, and I'm like, this guy's got to be the oldest man on the planet driving.
5: Oh, no way.
4: And I'll tell you exactly why I thought that.
5: And were you right?
4: I was dead on right.
5: Okay.
4: So that's coming up.
6: Country 105 traffic.
7: Northbound 400 slow right now through Highway 9. We're also seeing a slowdown through Highway 9 at Highway 27 in Schaumburg for some construction. 410 northbound slow 407 through Sandalwood Parkway and then again through Old Baseline Road. That stretch along Highway 10 between 109 and Broadway through Orangeville, also slow this evening. Not a big shock there. Things have improved through Shelburne right now. However, there is still that issue at 124 and 89.
8: 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Four lanes will connect Highway 400 in Simcoe County and Highway 404 in York Region, saving drivers up to 35

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2: Yeah, man, that's the good stuff.
3: This is where we celebrate amazing things people are doing to cheer other people up. That is the great story. We call this the good stuff. So 20 years ago, Corvette enthusiast Joe lost his wife unexpectedly. Devastated, he parked their beloved 1990 C4 Corvette in the barn. It was actually his wife's. Locked it away. Mm-hmm. Leaving the shared memories there, it was just too much.
4: Right.
3: Decades later, the crew at YouTube's WD Detailing, they heard about Joe's story. They stepped in to surprise him. They went to the barn, got the Corvette, spent days tackling 20 years of grime, rottenness, baked in dirt. After deep cleaning the interior, polishing the paint, flushing out the stale gas, their mechanic dropped in a fresh battery, turned the key. The V8 roared back to life.
4: Oh, nice.
3: Even blasting four chicken eggs left in the exhaust.
4: No way. Seriously?
3: That's so
4: good. Oh, my gosh.
3: When they finally revealed the restored car to Joe, he heard that familiar engine growl, and he burst into tears.
5: I know that growl anywhere. Oh, nice, nice, nice, nice. Yep, I know that growl anywhere. Gorgeous, gorgeous.
2: Yeah, yeah, man, that's the good stuff.
3: Smiling through his emotion, he spent the afternoon sharing memories of his lost wife, reunited with the closest thing he had left of her.
4: Yeah.
3: Which is this amazing 1990 C4 Corvette. If you want to take a look at this video, it's just Google WD Detailing and put Joe Corvette, and you'll see it come right up. This is an amazing thing that this company does.
4: Yeah, I would say so.
3: Not only restoring, obviously, cars, but these wonderful memories.
4: Yeah, exactly.
3: That these people have. Ah, I just love it. Now, by the way, they did it for free, too. So
4: oh,
3: there you
4: well,
3: go.
4: That's amazing.
3: Right, there you go.
4: Even better.
3: If you have some good stuff, let's celebrate it. You can contact us through our website.
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10: Cloudy through this evening. Chance of showers. Temperature steady near 23. The good news is the humidity will start to lift, so it won't feel as warm. Overnight tonight, more cloud and showers, low of around 14. Cloudy tomorrow, a high of around 20. And then sunny on Thursday and a high of 23.

0: Country 105, playing today's best country. Rolling down the highway, and I saw a dude with a long pole in his back seat where he was hanging all of his wardrobe on. I guess he's going on a long road trip. And I was coming up to him, and I'm like, I wonder if this is a young guy. Guy in his 20s.
1: Was it?
0: No. It's an older gentleman. Very sensible.
1: Okay, but there's a lot of things that could be at play there. Maybe he was in a rush and his clothes weren't dry.
0: You're never in a rush when you got that contraption in there. There's no way that's in a rush.
1: But maybe his clothes weren't fully dry, so he had to just let it hang, because you don't want to let that sit in your suitcase if it's partially wet, right?
0: Yeah, partially wet. I really need to bring that blazer, but it's partially wet.
1: Well, and you don't want to get it to get all wrinkled.
0: What am I going to do? What am I going
1: to
0: do?
1: And he probably had to pick up a bunch of dry cleaning.
0: That just really eliminates who you can go on a road trip with, hey?
1: Actually,
0: there's no room.
1: And maybe that was his play. He's like, I can't take you lot. I have to hang up all my blazers.
0: I got to air out my blazers. How are you going to do that, Dad?
1: It's a great way to drive alone.
0: With this rod, of course.
1: I just took it off the shower. No big deal.
0: You know, that's what I mean. These are little things that you can indicate without telling me how old you are. I know exactly how old you are.
1: Yeah, that's a fair point.
0: So you know you're old when we're asking you to fill in that blank.
1: Ooh, I had a very good experience this past weekend when I was playing in a soccer tournament. I was playing against a team from my hometown.
0: Right.
1: And I thought I would have known some of the girls.
0: Yeah.
1: They were all so young.
0: Yeah.
1: So I went up to them and I was like, hey, does Catherine Ridgway still play on this team? Two girls put up their hands and they were like, that's my mom. I'm like, oh,
0: sweet. Cool. How old is Catherine?
1: She's a little older than I am. She's maybe in her like early 40s or something.
0: She had her kids in her early 20s.
1: She had her kids young.
0: Yeah, she did.
1: But yeah, I played against both her daughters. It was great.
0: That's
1: fun. Felt great.
0: And they weren't twins.
1: No.
0: That's wild. Sydney, the same question. You know you're old when? Fill in the blank.
2: You get excited over Tupperware.
0: Oh.
1: Yes, good Tupperware. For sure.
2: Right? There's nothing better than like good Tupperware where the lid always matches and you can throw it in the dishwasher.
0: Dang, that's so true.
1: And I'm going to add to that in saying, you know you're old when you like need to get your Tupperware back. Like if you give someone something and you bother them the next day needing that Tupperware back.
2: But you can't return it empty. That's a rule.
0: No, like, you can't.
1: That's true.
2: You got to give it back full.
0: Yeah. Yes. Country 105 traffic.
3: Northbound 400 slow right now through Highway 9. We're also seeing a slowdown through Highway 9 at Highway 27 in Schaumburg for some construction. 410 northbound slow 407 through Sandalwood Parkway and then again through Old Baseline Road. That stretch along Highway 10 between 109 and Broadway through Orangeville also slow this evening. Not a big shock there. Things have improved through Shelburne right now. However, there is still that issue at 124 and 89.
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0: Today's best country, Country 105. You know, you're old when you're driving down the road and you see, and it's usually guys. I don't usually see older women with that bar across the back of their back seat hanging their wardrobe.
1: Yeah.
0: And if anybody's going to be hanging wardrobe, it should be women, I would think, in certain garments, right?
1: And I've had to do that. I've had to go to weddings before. Yeah. And there's still, I think most cars are still equipped
0: with
1: those
0: hook.
1: Little hanger or little hooks.
0: The
1: yes.
0: little hook right beside the door.
1: Yeah.
0: Yeah, I have one too in my truck.
1: Yeah. So I've used that, but I've never thought of
0: hanging the bar right across.
1: What a great idea.
0: Is it? I can't wait for you to put that in your little car, which by the way, you probably, all you'd need is a dumbbell bar.
1: Yeah, I
0: not
1: know.
0: Not even.
1: I know.
0: Like a curl bar.
1: I have the teeniest little car.
0: You got a little whip.
1: Yeah, and I love it so much.
0: Yeah.
1: So yeah, I'd only be able to fit like two or three shirts in.
0: Like your front tire and your back tire almost touch.
1: I think they propel each other, actually.
0: That's how short that, it's wild, yeah.
1: It's teeny.
0: Yeah, it sure is. Okay, so we're asking you the things that are making you feel old, Adrian. Fill in the blank. You know you're old when?
2: You know you're getting old when you have a box of Kleenex in your car.
0: Yeah.
1: Or have a box of Kleenex everywhere, just in
2: Absolutely.
1: Case.
2: Absolutely. Yeah. 100%.
0: Well, we have boxes of Kleenex everywhere, but it's because everybody's sneezing.
1: Everybody's sick all
2: yeah,
1: the
2: no,
1: time.
2: Yeah, no, I hear you. Or you know what? You know you're old when you go to bed at like 9 o'clock because you can't even keep your eyes open.
0: No.
1: I mean, I just fall asleep sitting straight up.
0: Yeah,
1: that's what I do.
0: Oh, my gosh.
2: That's daily for me.
0: Yeah, no, you're not wrong on that one.
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5: Cloudy through this evening, chance of showers. Temperature's going to hold steady near 23, but the good news is it's going to start to feel slightly cooler as the humidity breaks. Overnight tonight, cloudy, chance of showers, low near 14. Cloudy for tomorrow, high 20, and then sunny on Thursday and a high of 23.

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0: It's 1-800-990-2448 to get a hold of us. Easy trivia. Five questions on the board. It's Connie versus Sasha's big fat brain.
3: Oh, boy. And these will be the easiest questions ever, right?
0: It's so easy.
3: You promise?
0: So easy.
3: Okay.
0: I'll even give you the theme. Zoo animals.
3: Oh, love it already.
0: So it's so easy. Connie versus Sasha coming up. Also, adult-themed birthday parties. Now, hang on a second. It's not as dirty as that sounds.
3: It does sound dirty.
0: It does sound dirty. We're talking about adult-themed birthday parties, like it's after your favorite TV show, movie, song, stuff like that.
3: Oh, yes, definitely.
0: Are you into them? 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
3: Not so much.
0: Okay, so we'll get to that in minutes.
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1: Interesting question that we're popping around if you just jumped into the show. If you got an invite to a birthday party as an adult, and on the invite it was themed, would you go?
2: Of course I would.
1: Yeah?
2: What's your issue with stuff like this?
1: I don't know. It's just like I'm an adult. You know?
2: Like I'm here. Isn't that enough? That's what you're
1: thinking?
2: Well,
1: I mean, and then when I'm going, if I have to stop and I'm going to the liquor store and I look like Woody from Toy Story, I mean, I don't need that.
2: Right.
1: Or I'm dressed up as Paul Stanley of Kiss. Dee Schneider.
2: Man, those would be some fun parties you're going to.
1: You know what
2: to.
1: I mean? Like, I don't
2: get that.
1: I don't want to do that.
2: Yeah, no, I do understand that. I also just feel like there isn't like a TV show that you really like loved.
1: No, me, no.
2: Yeah, that you would want to go to like a themed party
1: no.
2: with. So what does that say about you?
1: It says that I have other interests.
2: Okay, fine.
1: You know.
2: Whatever.
1: I feel like that's a lot of heavy lifting to have a regular party. But I know you're into it.
2: I love it.
1: Yes, I know you do.
2: I wouldn't go to every theme party
1: out there by
2: any means. That's ridiculous. But yeah, I was one to host a good old Seinfeld shaker every once in a while.
1: Of course. And boy, that would be a lot of fun.
2: It was.
1: No, I know.
2: You just wouldn't get it, and that's fine.
1: Corey, you're hosting a theme birthday party. What's the theme?
3: The blingier, the better.
1: Okay. All right.
2: Like everyone's wearing Flava Flav clocks on a chain.
3: Yeah.
2: Okay.
1: So basically a rap party. You want to go to a rap party. Everybody's NWA.
3: Sure. Sounds great, but with country music.
1: Yeah, okay. So maybe not NWA. That's probably too street.
2: Too
1: maybe
2: hardcore.
1: Maybe it is a more Flava Flav or Lil Wayne.
3: How about Diamonds and Glitter?
1: Oh, yeah. Okay. I like
2: that.
1: Love it. Okay. Yeah. Some sequins. I got it.
3: You betcha.
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6: Cloudy through this evening, chance of showers. Temperature's going to hold steady near 23, but the good news is it's going to start to feel slightly cooler as the humidity breaks. Overnight tonight, cloudy, chance of showers, low near 14. Cloudy for tomorrow, high 20, and then sunny on Thursday and a high of 23.